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The night was long and you were young. You had the whole world in your hand. You ordered a glass of wine. You looked at me and I was fine. You asked me where I came from. I said in a dream with you, madame, I was born.

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Was it in spring? Then spring became

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You've waited long enough, man, you've arrived. So breathe in air, wine and perfume, a table and candlelight.

You know what it's like when a man and a woman becomes one. And the only real way you can do that, baby, is when you make it love to each other. When you reach that super feeling when you're making love, it's like you're in another world.